If you follow Jesus, you're already doing God's work, not just on Sundays or in church, but in those emails and financial reports, kitchen tables, or on the school run. I'm pastor and author Tom.

If you follow Jesus, you're already doing God's work, not just on Sundays or in church, but in those emails and financial reports, kitchen tables, or on the school run. I'm pastor and author Tom Nelson, and in my new podcast, God's Work, we're going to completely change how you think about your job. 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
1: So Cardi Cortez can just flat out sing. That was a hymn medley. And kudos to Cardi Cortez. He's celebrating a massive milestone. He's just hit 1 billion streams on Pandora. That is huge. And it's amazing to see pure gospel vocals reaching those kind of numbers in 2026. So congratulations to Cardi.

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You know, sometimes, fam, you just have to encourage yourself. David encouraged himself in the Lord. So sometimes when I'm in low spirits, what I do is I stand in front of my mirror. Yes, at my big grown age, I grab my hairbrush. I just sing at the top of my lungs and it just does something. There's something so powerful about worshiping and praising God through your tears, through the storm, just encouraging yourself. And I would encourage you to try it. The next time the enemy tries it with you, the next time you're in low spirits, just grab that hairbrush, stand in front of the mirror, just sing, I got a reason to praise the Lord, oh my soul. And family, just watch that spirit of heaviness literally lift. That's

This song was up for Premier Gospel Award last year. Becca Folks and Laura Hio, See Me. And in the Bible, there was a woman who was seen by God. That was a woman with the issue of blood, and that's today's Bible story. Now, when Jesus returned, a crowd welcomed him, for they were all expecting him. Then a man named Jairus, a synagogue leader, came and fell at Jesus' feet, pleading with him to come to his house because his only daughter, a girl of about 12, was dying. As Jesus was on his way, the crowds almost crushed him, and a woman was there who had been subject to bleeding for 12 years, but no one could heal her. She came up behind him and touched the edge of his cloak, and immediately her bleeding stopped. "Who touched me?" Jesus said. When they all denied it, Peter said, "Master, the people are crowding and pressing against you." But Jesus said, "Someone touched me. I know that power has gone from me." Then the woman, seeing that she could not go,

0: 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In the presence of all the people, she told why she had touched him and how she had been instantly healed. Then he said to her, "Daughter, your faith has healed you. Go in peace."
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6: 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I just want to let you know just how vital Premier Radio is to me. 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As soon as I wake up in the morning, I reach out my arm and I put Premier Radio on. When I'm home, I have it on throughout the day, and I go to bed at night listening to it. If I'm home, it's on almost 24 hours a day. And in my low times, it's really blessed me. And in my good times, it's blessed me. And all the presenters are so, so wonderful. And I cannot imagine my life without it. I just cannot imagine my life without it. Not only draws me into the family of fellow Christians, but makes me feel the Lord's presence more and more and more, and I feel so close to him. Thanks be to Premier. Thank you. And thank you for all that you do. God bless.
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So this one by Timmy Dakolo was track of the week here last week. I love, love, love it. Everything you put your hands to, go work. You're going to be blessing. Amen. Everything. Amen. You too go be a blessing. Amen. You too go bumpy king. Amen. You too go start business. Amen. Whatever it is, you just want to say amen. Whatever you're trusting and believing God for, I want you to insert an amen after it, knowing that God is able to do exceedingly abundantly above what you could ever hope or imagine. Family, it's the final hour of today's show with me, Akacia DF, and you know we always kickstart the final hour with a word of prayer, committing the day.

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1: Ever leave us nor forsake us. Therefore, God, we can rest in the truth of that word. We give you praise. We give you glory, all the honor. There is none like unto thee. Lord, we bless and adore your most excellent name. Mm-hmm.

Walking by Red Hands Band. And family, that is your gentle reminder to get out today. Make sure you get in your 10,000 steps. I'm not going to lie, I haven't done much walking in the last couple of weeks for a couple of reasons, which I'm not going to talk about on air, but I do need to get my steps, and I really, really do. And from one song that encourages you to get your steps in to another that encourages you to just move, Samuel Meaders.

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1: Movo nominee Imran with this year's blessings. And finally, I've got some gospel trivia. So one of the most talked about albums right now isn't from a traditional gospel artist. No, it's from the artist M.I.A. She released her album MI7, an album heavily inspired by the book of Revelation. It actually features the Sunday service choir. It's getting a lot of people talking about faith in rooms where it's usually silent. And family, what's your take on that? You know, mainstream artists putting out full-blown gospel albums. I'm not going to lie, I don't really have an issue with that. The Bible does say, let everything that have breath praise the Lord. What I take issue with is, and I know I'm going to sound kind of petty here, what I do take issue with is when they win awards in gospel categories, because they're not bona fide gospel artists. Yes, they put out a gospel project, but they're not committed to the genre. They're not committed to the lifestyle. So I don't think they deserve the award. It's okay, they can put out, you know, they can put out the albums, they can get all the streams and all of that, but don't come and get our gospel awards. No, leave that for bona fide gospel artists. Yes. Welcome to my TED Talk for today.

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Fred Hammond's Keeping My Mind. Before that, Jehovah Over Dubai, Dino Hamilton, Kofi Darty, and Joe Metal. Family, I've got about half an hour to the end of this show. If you are just tuning in, you are still very, very welcome. And you're just in time for a word of encouragement. So one of my goals for 2026 was to ensure that I was steadfast with and in my faith walk. I wanted to just remain consistent. But you know, staying on track doesn't happen by accident. It actually happens with intention. It's built in the everyday, daily decisions we make. What you focus on, who you listen to, what you allow into your heart, and how you respond to what life throws your way. Do you want to stay on track with your faith? Here are a few places to start. Firstly, keep your eyes fixed on Jesus, the author and finisher of your faith. Guard your heart and daily renew your mind. Make sure you listen to the right voices and surround yourself with wise friends. And one of the things my friends often hear me say is, I protect my eye and my ear gate. There are some things, there's some movies I will not watch. I mean, I don't even watch much TV, to be fair. I don't watch much. If I'm honest, I listen to only gospel and Christian music. I'm just very, very particular about what I hear and what comes through my ear and my eye gate. You also want to be planted in Christian community. Do not neglect the fellowship of believers. Desire to please God more than people. Family, if you want to stay on track with your faith this year, you're going to have to repent quickly, forgive quickly, and pray without ceasing. And you know something? Growing up in Sunday school, we used to sing, read your Bible, pray every day. If you want to grow, you have to read your Bible. And not just read the word every day. You need to live according to the word. You need to obey the word. Walk by faith, not by sight. Trust God. Discern God's voice above the noise. Avoid distractions and other attractions. Keep your gaze fixed on Christ. Stay focused. Run your race. Finish your course. Family, you got this.

She's gospel's most celebrated and decorated female artist of all time, Aunt Cece Winans. When the world looks like it's on your shoulders, I pray you pray we pray. The Bible says men ought to pray and not faint. Prayer changes things, fam. It does. Prayer brings hope. It really, really does. Prayer shifts situations. 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

0: two back-to-back choir songs. Hezekiah Walker, So Amazing Before That, So Good by the Colorado Mass Choir. And family, it's a wrap. That is it for today's show with Miyoko Sia DF. Thank you so much for allowing me to be part of your evening. Family, remember that God loves you, I love you, and there is absolutely nothing that you can do about it. Have a restful night and catch you same time tomorrow. God bless.
1: This song is easy. You're going to want to sing it in just a moment.

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6: From the Sky News Centre at 1, results are starting to be announced in this year's local council elections in England. Chorley in Lancashire saw the first declaration, with Reform gaining a seat from Labour. Polls suggest Sir Keir Starmer's party could lose more than 1,500 councillors. Our deputy political editor Sam Coates says that could put the Prime Minister's future in peril.
7: People that earlier today were telling me he'll hang on are now looking at councillors about to be wiped out in their thousands, asking, actually, shouldn't something be done sooner rather than later?
6: Reform's also confident of defeating many Conservative councillors, with early wins in Brentwood in Essex. Shadow Home Secretary Chris Philp says the Conservatives are still recovering from the general election loss.
8: I mean, it takes time to rebuild from what was a very bad election defeat that we suffered.